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1: I know life gets stressful, especially towards the end of summer and the start of a new school year. 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
2: Pumpkin spice is not reserved for coffee now. Obviously, we see all these pumpkin spice things hitting the shelf in August. The Little Debbie's just announced that they're doing a fall lineup with pumpkin spice mini donuts, even oatmeal cream pies in a pumpkin spice flavor.

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1: What is the stupidest thing that people brag about? That's what we're talking about on my Instagram right now, at McCabe Radio. Tell me what you think there so I can put you on the show. I was actually just talking to Brittany about it on there.
2: Oh my God, their shoes, especially men, but they have Yeezys or Jordans or F-150s. I don't even know what they have, but they're always bragging about it. I think it's so irritating. I think women, you know, we have nice shoes and dresses and purses, but everybody knows, you know, if you're wearing a nice purse, you don't have to like, brag about it. You're already wearing it. But definitely, I think guys do that. They're always talking about they just got the newest shoe or they're going to get another shoe. And it's just like, okay. You like kicks, yeah?
1: I fully understand that. Like, I'm over here buying one pair of shoes a year because they are expensive.
3: 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Have an amazing weekend. The Fred Show is back on Monday morning with trips to Mexico, 8:30. 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

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It's McCabe with the Friend Show back on Monday morning. Kick off the new week with everything you need to know from the weekend. 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
1: It's McCabe, did you say you don't have to buy an iPhone or even an iPad or a Mac anymore? 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
1: The survey says that 3 in 4 Americans don't have enough money to handle like a financial setback. Look, I think we can start worrying about 2 months out when the paycheck gets a little bigger. I think we're all looking to Friday, right?

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It's McCabe, and Olivia Rodrigo's getting ready to do her Daisy Kane Music Festival ahead of her tour. She has partnered with a bunch of creators on Etsy to make all of the merch. So yeah, she's not having a big firm design it. No, she's literally going to her favorite

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1: We're talking about the things that you think are so weird that people brag about. 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
2: Their followers. 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
1: Right. It's like, just live your life. 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
2: 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It's corny, like, to brag about how many followers you have.
1: Yeah, it's literally so cringy. Like, just exists. We know you have them.
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3: 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Have an amazing weekend. The Fred Show is back on Monday morning with trips to Mexico, 8:30. 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Why did somebody get ghosted? 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Kiki's Court on Monday and more. 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
1: This is something like you would see in a movie. 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
1: Something to look out for next time you're traveling. Microsoft is warning that there are fake hotel Wi-Fi pages that are literally just designed to steal your information. 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

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Anthem's Lemonade fundraiser is officially on to fight childhood cancer and raise money for CHKD. 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

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Your number one place for music discovery. This is the new hit list. My name's Kiana. So excited to share this one with you. If you are like me and love a 2K movie, specifically where it's someone getting ready for school, they're late for the bus, they have to skip breakfast that their mom made, this music video that Rosie made for this song, it is giving that. It's called New Trick on the new hit list.

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1: 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Who's an up and coming artist you're so excited to see coming up right now? It's Kiana on the new hit list. 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

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This is the new hit list. My name's Kiana. Oh, to have a muse like Cover, Alex Warren's wifey, of course. She's an incredible individual, and it makes sense why he writes so many beautiful songs about her. This is a new one called Emerald Eye.

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Be sure to make us your number one preset on our free iHeartRadio app. Ariana Grande is up for a couple of VMAs. Tell you all about that because you don't want to miss that show. Technically tomorrow night if we're thinking it's already Saturday, which it is. After midnight now. How'd that happen so fast?

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And congrats to Ella Langley. She broke a record with this song this week. Did you see that news story? So this song now number one on the Billboard Hot 100 for 23 weeks. That is unbelievable. That beat Mariah Carey's All I Want for Christmas Is You. That had the record for many years. And now it's Ella Langley. Just when

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Hey, we've got your chance to see Monsta X at Eagle Bank Arena in Fairfax on Saturday, October 3rd. 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

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It's Zach Dillon on a Saturday night, final weekend of September. Next week is October. 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

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We are enjoying the final weekend of September. Hope you are as well. And actually, you know that one in three people have already gone Christmas shopping. I'll tell you about that coming up in 7 minutes.

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1: It's Zach Dillon on the radio on a late Friday night into Saturday at this point. It's Zach Dillon. So, we just heard from Olivia Dean, of course, and she's a first-time nominee for Song of the Year at the VMAs. You can watch live Sunday night, 7:30 Eastern on CBS and Paramount+. She

Chime in today. What's on your mind? 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When you listen to us on the iHeart app, you hit the talk back mic. It's like a red microphone. And you can leave us a message right now.

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Don't forget to make us your number one preset on our free iHeartRadio app. It's Party 107.7. It's after 2 now, Zach Dillon. So if you're looking for an excuse to crack open that book that you've been meaning to read, it turns out doing this might be one of the best things you can do for your brain and your mood. What is it? A lot of us don't do it. I'll tell you the answer, the secret in 7.

Marty, 107.7 Feel Good Hit Music. Shout out to Ella Langley breaking that record on the Billboard Hot 100 this week. By the way, the song that she beat was the all-time, you know, record holder. Mariah Carey, All I Want for Christmas Is You. This song now 23 weeks at number one for Ella. It's Choosing Texas. Just

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I'm Zach Dillon. Thanks for making us a part of your day. Really appreciate that. 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

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You can relive all those, all presented by Capital One. Starting October 1st, you can do that.

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1: I've never really known the answer to this. 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I'll tell you about those coming up.

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So why are we so tired during fall, according to sleep experts? They explain how the change of seasons from summer to fall can impact sleep, and it does. I mean, it makes sense, but there is a bright spot to it. And I'll tell you that story coming up in the bright spot here in 10 minutes. Mr. Know-It-All, Teddy Swims. She like-

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1: Ariana Grande is nominated for a couple of big awards coming up tomorrow night. When I say tomorrow night, I mean Sunday night. VMAs. Yep. Artist of the Year, Video of the Year at the VMAs. 7:30 Eastern on CBS and Paramount+.

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2: So which state has the lowest rate of binge drinking in the country? I'll give you a hint. It is not us. We are not the lowest. Not even close, actually. There's a new report that analyzed data from all 50 states on excessive alcohol consumption, and they picked the lowest rate of binge drinking state and the highest rate. So that's coming up in 10.

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Ella Langley coming up on Sunday night. Yep, she is nominated for Song of the Year for this one and Best Country at the VMAs. 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

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Hey, we've got your chance to see Monsta X at Eagle Bank Arena in Fairfax on Saturday, October 3rd. 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

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And, of course, the Fred Show's back Monday. Kick off the new week with everything you need to know from the weekend and an all-new Waiting by the Phone coming up at 8:30 Monday morning.

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1: Ariana Grande is up for some major awards at the 2026 VMAs coming up on Sunday night. She's up for Video and Artist of the Year, 7:30 Eastern on CBS and Paramount Plus.

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1: Have you seen how much people are selling what they call clusters of goldfish on eBay for? I mean, this is insane. We'll talk about it in 10 minutes. Just go.

0: Feel good hit music. 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It's Zach Dillon on the radio on a Saturday early morning. Thanks for being here. Final weekend of September. Here we go. So this is kind of wild. Goldfish crackers, right? Got 1,000 of them in my pantry right now. Well, I probably don't have what people are selling on eBay, but they're listing fused goldfish clusters for thousands of dollars with a holy grail, an ultra-rare six-cracker clump, asking a whopping $25,000 on eBay. I mean, what is, like, the fact that someone might actually even entertain something like that and think about it is insane. One person on Instagram said $25,000 for something I used to accidentally vacuum off the floor of my minivan. Nice. Search for rare goldfish cracker on eBay. It yields about 180 listings. Optimistic sellers are listing schools of fish in quadruple formations for up to $1,500. One listing was for this kind of deformed goldfish with a purple tint for $500. Goldfish, they're not the only snacks turning into cash crops. Oddly shaped Flamin' Hot Cheetos are hot sellers too, proving people will literally buy anything, and that's scary.
1: 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Have an amazing weekend. The Fred Show is back on Monday morning with trips to Mexico, 8:30. Have us on for the keyword. 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Waiting by the phone is new. Why did somebody get ghosted? We'll investigate. Kiki's Court on Monday and more. It's the Fred Show, Monday morning. For more,
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1: 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Saturday morning vibes, what up? It's Raph. Hope you're enjoying it. I know, final weekend of September. Where did this month go? Luba.

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1: So my original hair color is black, and I totally did a thing this week. 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

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What up? 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

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She loves Ariana Grande, wants this one. Hate That I Made You Love Me.

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1: 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Coming up, got some Malcolm Todd for your earrings, Tame Impala, Jenny for Blackpink, also Bruno Mars, First Gaga. Jeez.

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I'm Raph. 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I'm pretty nosy. 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
1: Yeah, shout out to Bruno Mars, by the way. 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

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Love how cities across the country yesterday were honoring Dolly Parton. They named September 25th Dolly Parton Day. Obviously, 9 to 5, you know the song 9 to 5. 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

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What up? It's Raph. 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

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Right now it's Ariana Grande.

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You can enter daily. I'm Ryan O'Brien. I'm throwing it back to Nelly. Just a dream.

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Brian O'Brien keeping your playlist awesome this Saturday afternoon. Stay put for Katy Perry. She'll throw it back with Teenage Dream. Stella Lefty's up next in Boston.

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Ariana Grande went on a date night with her man, Ricky, to Hollywood Studios earlier. I could be

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If you have ever felt like you were cursed and somehow it turned around, I need to show my friend some optimism. She's very worried. Hit me up at Elizabethany.

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Zara Larsson last week performed at our iHeartRadio Music Festival. 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
1: 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Hopefully you don't have to think too hard for the rest of your weekend either. Enjoy.